0: My money was to buy a house and land. Now listen up, she draft a serious plan. Fire, water, Matilda. She take my money and gone Venezuela. Everybody,
1: Matilda.
0: Get it out, boys.
1: Matilda.
0: I get a phone.
1: Matilda, she take my money and run Venezuela.
0: My money was quite intact.

0: Still a John Bishop man. 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Well, lots of losses, Matilda. She take your money and gone Venezuela. Everybody.
1: Matilda.
0: Get it out, boys.
1: Matilda.
0: I get a pause.
1: Well, Matilda, she take my money and run Venezuela.
0: When I took my hand, was olive in. 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Motor, water. Matilda, she takes my money and gone Venezuela. Everybody.
1: Matilda.
0: Da, da, da, da.
1: Matilda.
0: Ba, ba, ba, ba.
1: Matilda, she takes my money and she gone Venezuela.
0: Everybody.
2: Une chanson, c'est bien, un album, c'est mieux. 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Le mardi à 18h30 sur Station B.

I want you to listen close to me. Say, I got a lot to tell you. I want you to listen close to me.

0: they had all the flags out for me. Yeah, when I come in town, they had all the flags out for me.
1: What flags were they?
0: Eyes to people, what's the celebration? They say that's for Jack Dupree.
1: Yeah.

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For y'all know I'm leaving Tipperary. So fire away! Attaboy! That's all! Show in your partner! Woo! Oh! Look out there, Murphy! Watch your step! 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Say goodbye to Tipperary! The ship will sail.

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The rock and roll scene died after 2 years of solid rock. And you got discs like

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0: Richmond and Surrey, way down in the deep south. I got guys that have long hair down the back singing, I wanna be your lover, baby, wanna be your man, yeah, and all that jazz. Well, we've been doing this number of Bo Diddley for quite some time now. Bo Diddley visited this country last year, and we were playing the Club of Go-Go in Newcastle, our hometown. And the doors opened one night, and to our surprise, walked in the man himself, Bo Diddley. Along with him was Jerome Green, his maraca man, and the Duchess, his gorgeous sister. Now we doing that. We doing this number. Along with them came Rolling Stones and the Mersey Beats. They all stand around digging it. And I overheard Bo Diddley talking. He turned around to Jerome Green. He said, "Hey, Jerome, what do you think of these guys doing our material?" Jerome said,
1: "Where's the ball, man? Please show me to the ball."
0: He turned around to Dutchess and he said, "Hey, Dutch, what do you think of these young guys doing our material?" She said, "I don't know. I only came across here to see the changing of the gods and all that jam." Well, Bo Diddley looked up at me and he said, with half-closed eyes and a smile, he said, "Man," took off his glasses. He said, "Man, that sure is the biggest load of rubbish I've ever heard in my life."

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1: This is called The Vulture, and a lot of people think it's a poem, and after they hear me sing it, they're sure it's a poem. 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

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I wasn't pulling the race card. 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Yes, my insecurities and my issues. 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It's just something I should keep myself. 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

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Am I British yet? 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

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Who am I to deny this moment?

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Raspberries, strawberries, the good wines that we brew. 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

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The strawberries turn to dust. Ah, les fraises et les framboises.

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